take your love to town. It wasn't me that started that old crazy Asian war, but I was proud to go and do my patriotic chore.

I couldn't dance. You didn't even want me around. And now I'm back to let you know I can really shake 'em down.

together tonight. I want everybody, listen, I want you to sway with me, and we're gonna sing.